yourself at home. Consider yourself a one of the family. We've taken a you so strong. It's clear.

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0: Oh, we've taken a you.
1: So strong!
0: It's clear we are going to get along. Come, shittier shelf.
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The lyrics, the first of its kind, tell the story of a teenage girl telling her father she's pregnant and asking him not to judge.

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0: And tell me, boys, how's luck with the sluicing?
2: Old Fujang said,
0: quit sluicing, Mark. You ain't gonna get no Chinaman's luck.

the skyline, a dust storm was brewing, interpreting wind as he danced in the light. He called to his camels,